0: Высший пилотаж.
1: Let's get the party started. See you at the bar, you was hardly talking. That's when I knew that your heart was scarring. Friends to lovers need a part to star in. Like, wait, babe.

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1: Hello everybody, this is Christian Smith and welcome back to another episode of Tronic Radio. Hope you're all having a wonderful week. Everything fine here, very busy touring, flying all over and very grateful for it. Today's guest is from Beijing, China, and it is Mickey Zhang. Mickey Zhang is one of the leading artists out of China. I've had the pleasure of playing with him a few times in Shanghai. The mix that he has for us here is a live recording from a festival called Great Wall Festival. It is obviously a festival around the Great Wall of China, so amazing setting. So without further ado, please enjoy Mickey Zhang again here on Tronic Radio now.

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1: Kick with me, they kick it.

I would like to thank Mickey Zhang for giving us the set today. Sheshe. Make sure to check him out whenever you get a chance. And I want to thank all of you for tuning in for yet another week of Tronic Radio. This is Christian Smith. Until next week, bye-bye.

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1: Gucci Mane done, catch me ballin' out in London. Tom Brady with the paper, I go Super Bowl, signed it. You signed Bowl, crazy, running to the hundreds. I keep my neck and my wrist at least 100. Hood with the money and they loving it. She got comfortable, she called me by my government. Pull up in the Rolls with the white seats.
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